0: Una radio sin etiquetas. 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

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Oh, well, it's been a long time since I felt I was breathing again.

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Bugs are crawling all over me. 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